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80s at 8 on the night shift. 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
0: So concert ticket prices right now, crazy, insane. It's expensive to have any kind of fun. There's one artist who is trying to change that. Garth Brooks is leaning into affordability. Of course, Friends in Low Places and Thunder Rolls and all that. This upcoming tour for Garth, every seat in the house, he said one fair price, $150. Flat fee, $150, which begs the question. So front row is the same as the worst seats. I don't know how that's going to work. But anyway, tickets are more affordable. And he is trying to, you know, cut down on the crazy, insane, expensive tickets. So hopefully that'll catch on. We'll see. At least, you know, a couple $100. I mean, some of these Rush and more, several thousand to get in there. But it's fun. Expose, point of no return on the night shift.

0: now your weather update for the Berkshires. Some clouds tonight, lows around 64. Partly cloudy skies tomorrow, hot and humid, highs around 93. Clear skies tomorrow night, lows around 73. Partly cloudy skies with record high temperatures of 88 degrees on Wednesday. A few clouds Wednesday night, lows around 62. Partly cloudy skies Thursday, highs around 86. And partly cloudy skies Thursday night, lows around 58. For the forecast anytime, download our station app. That's your weather update for the Berkshires.
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A reason to go to Vegas and see them at Sphere. 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

Las Vegas would be the perfect getaway, right? I mean, buffets. You're walking around eating a lot, and it's good people watching. And the Backstreet Boys, if you're a fan of that Tide commercial and all

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The Berkshire's greatest hits of the 80s, 90s, and more. 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

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A lot of nostalgia during the 80s at 8. Prince had a big decade in the 80s, and a new disc is coming out, a new collection of discs. 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

One of our national treasures, Dolly Parton, will celebrate her 81st birthday in January. And on that day, January 19th, her Broadway musical is going to debut, Dolly, a True Original Musical. That'll open at the St. James Theater in New York City on January 19th. Debbie Harry also recently turned 81.

0: 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Wants this prize. 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
1: And now your weather update for the Berkshires. Some clouds tonight, lows around 64. Partly cloudy skies tomorrow, hot and humid, highs around 93. Clear skies tomorrow night, lows around 73. Partly cloudy skies with record high temperatures of 88 degrees on Wednesday. A few clouds Wednesday night, lows around 62. Partly cloudy skies Thursday, highs around 86. And partly cloudy skies Thursday night, lows around 58. For the forecast anytime, download our station app. That's your weather update for the Berkshires.
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1: You know, I was wondering, you know, if you could keep on, because the force, it's got a lot of power in it.

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Michael was the number one name for boys in 1976, and we're thinking about that because we're on an anniversary year, 2026. Jennifer, number one for girls. High five. More coming up next.

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The Berkshire's greatest hits of the 80s, 90s, and

most popular names for girls in 1976, because we're on an anniversary year, so people are talking about that. Jennifer, number one, high five. Amy, Melissa, Heather, Angela, Kimberly, Rebecca, Stephanie, and Stevie Nicks. Her real name is Stephanie. She's coming up. Most popular baby girl names in 1976. And for boys, it was Michael, Robert, Jonathan, and James.

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1: And now your weather update for the Berkshires. Some clouds tonight, lows around 64. Partly cloudy skies tomorrow, hot and humid, highs around 93. Clear skies tomorrow night, lows around 73. Partly cloudy skies with record high temperatures of 88 degrees on Wednesday. A few clouds Wednesday night, lows around 62. Partly cloudy skies Thursday, highs around 86. And partly cloudy skies Thursday night, lows around 58. For the forecast anytime, download our station app. That's your weather update for the Berkshires.
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The Backstreet Boys show. 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

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I know. 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

Well, first, the New York Knicks won the championship, and now more happiness for Mariska Hargitay. She also got to attend the Taylor Travis nuptials. But Mariska Hargitay will host the Emmys, and those will be September 14th in Los Angeles. The first time a woman has hosted the Emmys since 2011, and Jane Lynch. So high five, Mariska Hargitay. SVU is also coming back in August.

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right now. 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With the Velcro so strong, everybody knew when you were opening that thing.

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2: And now your weather update for the Berkshires. Some clouds tonight, lows around 64. Partly cloudy skies tomorrow, hot and humid, highs around 93. Clear skies tomorrow night, lows around 73. Partly cloudy skies with record high temperatures of 88 degrees on Wednesday. A few clouds Wednesday night, lows around 62. Partly cloudy skies Thursday, highs around 86. And partly cloudy skies Thursday night, lows around 58. 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
1: Here's the latest from the Berkshire News Network. A sweeping bipartisan federal housing law is giving Berkshire County developers hope that building affordable homes could become faster, cheaper, and easier. The Berkshire Eagle reports that the 21st Century Road to Housing Act is a bipartisan behemoth of federal legislation that adds and expands housing development funding opportunities, removes redundant regulations that slow down projects, and creates new programs towns and homeowners can leverage to increase and keep the housing stock. It officially became law this past Saturday. And BSO musicians, patrons, and Berkshire County businesses are pushing back against the Boston Symphony Orchestra's decision not to renew music director Andres Nelson's contract. The Berkshire Edge reports two longtime BSO patrons, George Whiting of Dorchester and Quinn McKenzie of Boston, have gone on record with their opposition to the decision not to renew Nelson's contract, launching a campaign to pressure the BSO to reverse course. As part of the effort, the two have created a website, standwithandres.org, and an online petition requesting that the BSO hold a public town hall to discuss the organization's future direction. Various local Berkshire County stores have become involved in handing out red flowers as part of the Red Flower Campaign to reinstate Nelson's. That's the latest from the Berkshire News Network.

0: ABC News. I'm Brian Clark. The U.S.-Iran ceasefire continues to deteriorate. The U.S. struck targets in Iran over a five-hour overnight attack. Focus was on Iran's ability to attack ships in the region. Iran, meanwhile, says that it has shut down the Strait of Hormuz. That's led to financial consequences, says ABC's Karen Hua.
1: The markets are reacting to the uncertainty. Oil prices just saw the biggest one-day jump since the pandemic. And analysts predict average gas prices in the U.S. will once again top $4 per gallon within a week.
0: Darlene Graham Moore is expected to be sworn into the Senate today to serve out the remainder of her late brother Lindsey's term as a senator representing South Carolina. The party will hold a primary next month to determine a replacement on the November ballot. Tens of millions of people in the U.S. are bracing for extreme heat, with triple-digit temperatures and soaring heat indexes expected from coast to coast. This is ABC News.
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5: Good morning, everyone. Forecast calling for a mostly sunny day and hot. High near 92. Heat index around 95. Mostly clear tonight. Your low tonight, 72 degrees. That's your low. So definitely not good sleeping weather tomorrow. Slight chance for showers and patchy smoke after 1 p.m. Otherwise, mostly sunny and still up there, high near 89 degrees. Right now, we are at 68. 68 degrees, both North Adams and Pittsfield. Your morning wake up on this Tuesday, the 14th of July, 6:03. And the Berkshire's greatest hits of the 80s, 90s, and more continues with your forecast from Blind Melon.

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0: featuring Patti Smythe, The Warrior. Morning Wake Up and the Berkshire's Greatest Hits of the 80s, 90s, and more. Find them all right here. Whoopi FM, July 14th. Looking back on this day in history, 1789 on this date, French revolutionaries storm the Bastille. 1798, the Sedition Act becomes federal law. 1881, Sheriff Pat Garrett shoots Billy the Kid to death at Maxwell Ranch. 1882, gunfighter John Ringo found dead in Turkey Creek Canyon, Arizona. 1913, future President Gerald Ford is born. In 1918, Quentin Roosevelt, Theodore Roosevelt's youngest son, is shot down and killed by a German plane in France. 1931, Governor Warren Green of South Dakota begs for federal assistance over a grasshopper plague. 1946, Dr. Spock publishes the Common Sense Book of Baby and Child Care. In 1953, the George Washington Carver National Monument is dedicated in Missouri. It becomes the first such site to honor a Black American. 1963, rupture between USSR and China grows worse. 1968, Hank Aaron hits his 500th home run. 1970, the Young Lords, a predominantly Puerto Rican group of community activists, storm Lincoln Hospital in the South Bronx. And 2016, on this date, a terrorist drives a truck through a Bastille Day celebration. And that's this day in history.
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1: Here's the latest from the Berkshire News Network. A sweeping bipartisan federal housing law is giving Berkshire County developers hope that building affordable homes could become faster, cheaper, and easier. The Berkshire Eagle reports that the 21st Century Road to Housing Act is a bipartisan behemoth of federal legislation that adds and expands housing development funding opportunities, removes redundant regulations that slow down projects, and creates new programs towns and homeowners can leverage to increase and keep the housing stock. It officially became law this past Saturday. And BSO musicians, patrons, and Berkshire County businesses are pushing back against the Boston Symphony Orchestra's decision not to renew music director Andres Nelson's contract. The Berkshire Edge reports two longtime BSO patrons, George Whiting of Dorchester and Quinn McKenzie of Boston, have gone on record with their opposition to the decision not to renew Nelson's contract, launching a campaign to pressure the BSO to reverse course. As part of the effort, the two have created a website, standwithandres.org, and an online petition requesting that the BSO hold a public town hall to discuss the organization's future direction. Various local Berkshire County stores have become involved in handing out red flowers as part of the Red Flower Campaign to reinstate Nelson's. That's the latest from the Berkshire News Network.

0: attack. Focus was on Iran's ability to attack ships in the region. Iran, meanwhile, says that it has shut down the Strait of Hormuz. That's led to financial consequences, says ABC's Karen Hua.
1: The markets are reacting to the uncertainty. Oil prices just saw the biggest one-day jump since the pandemic. And analysts predict average gas prices in the U.S. will once again top $4 per gallon within a week.
0: Darlene Graham Moore is expected to be sworn into the Senate today to serve out the remainder of her late brother Lindsey's term as a senator representing South Carolina. The party will hold a primary next month to determine a replacement on the November ballot. Tens of millions of people in the U.S. are bracing for extreme heat, with triple-digit temperatures and soaring heat indexes expected from coast to coast. This is ABC News.
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7: Okay, warm day today. Mostly sunny. Hot. 92. Heat index values as high as 95. Tonight mostly clear, 72 the low, and a slight chance for showers tomorrow. Otherwise, mostly sunny, high around 89 degrees. Right now, we're at 69.

0: Don't Turn Around. Uh-oh. Dirk Commissar. That's After the Fire. Your morning wake up and the Berkshire's greatest hits of the 80s, 90s, and more. Whoopie FM. So we were going to have some ladies from the Berkshire Family YMCA on in the 8 o'clock hour this morning to talk about the upcoming golf and cornhole tournament to benefit the Berkshire Family Y. However, they had to, reasons not given, but they had to postpone the tournament, and they do not have a new date yet. So they politely asked me if they could reschedule when they get a new date for their golf and cornhole tournament. I said, absolutely. So at some point in the future, once they have a new date for the golf and cornhole tournament for the Berkshire Family YMCA, we'll get the ladies from the Y on to join us on the Whoopi in the Morning Show right here on Whoopi F.
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Here's the latest from the Berkshire News Network. A sweeping bipartisan federal housing law is giving Berkshire County developers hope that building affordable homes could become faster, cheaper, and easier. The Berkshire Eagle reports that the 21st Century Road to Housing Act is a bipartisan behemoth of federal legislation that adds and expands housing development funding opportunities, removes redundant regulations that slow down projects, and creates new programs towns and homeowners can leverage to increase and keep the housing stock. It officially became law this past Saturday. And BSO musicians, patrons, and Berkshire County businesses are pushing back against the Boston Symphony Orchestra's decision not to renew music director Andres Nelson's contract. The Berkshire Edge reports two longtime BSO patrons, George Whiting of Dorchester and Quinn McKenzie of Boston, have gone on record with their opposition to the decision not to renew Nelson's contract, launching a campaign to pressure the BSO to reverse course. As part of the effort, the two have created a website, standwithandres.org, and an online petition requesting that the BSO hold a public town hall to discuss the organization's future direction. Various local Berkshire County stores have become involved in handing out red flowers as part of the Red Flower Campaign to reinstate Nelson's. That's the latest from the Berkshire News Network.

0: Network.
1: ABC News, I'm Brian Clark. Oil prices are rising again this morning amid new attacks in the Middle East. Brent crude is approaching $87 a barrel, and a Dutch company has just said that one of its cargo ships was struck off the coast of Oman. This comes as President Trump says the U.S. is going to safeguard ships in the Strait of Hormuz and charge a 20% fee. Javed Ali is a former senior director of counterterrorism on the National Security Council.
2: One would have to believe that in order to be, quote unquote, the guardian of the strait, that U.S. warships would actually have to enter into the strait, into the Persian Gulf, to protect the hundreds, if not more, ships that are already in there, and then obviously the ones on the outside.
1: New York's governor is poised to sign a one-year moratorium today on big new data centers in the state. That would be the first of its kind in the nation. Meanwhile, Louisiana gave Meta the green light to more than double the size of one of its data centers. This is ABC News.
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1: Forecast for today, mostly sunny, hot. Get ready for it. 92 for a high. Probably going to feel warmer than that. Mostly clear tonight, a low of only 72. So definitely uncomfortable sleeping weather. Tomorrow, slight chance for showers. Otherwise, mostly sunny. And still up there, 89 for a high. Right now, 71 degrees. Already at 7:04, 71 degrees, North Adams and Pittsfield. Your morning wake up. Berkshire's greatest hits of the 80s, 90s, and more. Elvin Bishop on Whoopi FM.

Green Day. That's Boulevard of Broken Dreams for your morning wake up. And the Berkshire's greatest hits of the 80s, 90s, and more. Whoopee FM coming up, the 23rd annual Sugar Hill Folk Festival. Wow, 23rd. It's this Saturday, 1 to 4 p.m. on the lawn of the Crane Mansion at Sugar Hill Senior Living Community, 45 Main Street in Dalton. It's free, and it's going to feature a ton of performances. Songwriters Bernice Lewis, Reese Shad, Grace Morrison, Kate McDonald, Jimmy Joe Natoli, along with Nashville style song swap sets. That's almost tough to say. The festival was created by Lewis, Bernice Lewis,

0: and the late Don Harris, the owner of Day Mountain Sound in Dalton, after the two envisioned the Crane Mansion lawn as a setting for a folk music celebration. Now in its 23rd year, the event continues to showcase regional artists and performances and performers from beyond the Berkshires. It's free. It's open to all ages. If you do plan on attending, you're encouraged to bring lawn chair or a blanket, something to relax on. 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And in case of rain, the event will move indoors to the Crane Mansion. The 23rd annual Sugar Hill Folk Festival, again, this Saturday, 1 to 4, on the lawn of the Crane Mansion at Sugar Hill Senior Living Community, right on Main Street in Dalton.
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1: Everybody Wants to Rule the World. Your morning wake up, Berkshire's greatest hits of the 80s, 90s, and more. Whoopi FM. If you missed it last hour, I'll mention it again. Our guests that were scheduled for the 8 o'clock hour this morning, Liz and Christine from the Berkshire Family YMCA, are not coming. They were going to join us to talk about their upcoming golf and cornhole tournament to benefit the Y, but they had to postpone that. So, obviously, once they have a new date for the golf and cornhole tournament, and that date is confirmed, we'll have guests from the Berkshire Family YMCA back on to join us to talk about it, to promote it, again, once they have that date cemented. So anyway, that means our Misty Moonlight movie trivia contest will be at its regular time at 8:20-ish. Your chance to win a $15 gift card to your breakfast fix since 96, the Misty Moonlight Diner, 565 Dalton Avenue in Pittsfield. And tomorrow, my favorite co-host, Corey Bishop. And he'll be supplying the trivia question, but the contest will also be at 8. Wow, 2 days in a row, the contest will be at its regularly scheduled time. That never happens, but be listening right around 8:20 this morning for your chance to win. I will be FM.
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Here's the latest from the Berkshire News Network. A sweeping bipartisan federal housing law is giving Berkshire County developers hope that building affordable homes could become faster, cheaper, and easier. The Berkshire Eagle reports that the 21st Century Road to Housing Act is a bipartisan behemoth of federal legislation that adds and expands housing development funding opportunities, removes redundant regulations that slow down projects, and creates new programs towns and homeowners can leverage to increase and keep the housing stock. It officially became law this past Saturday. And BSO musicians, patrons, and Berkshire County businesses are pushing back against the Boston Symphony Orchestra's decision not to renew music director Andres Nelson's contract. The Berkshire Edge reports two longtime BSO patrons, George Whiting of Dorchester and Quinn McKenzie of Boston, have gone on record with their opposition to the decision not to renew Nelson's contract, launching a campaign to pressure the BSO to reverse course. As part of the effort, the two have created a website, standwithandres.org, and an online petition requesting that the BSO hold a public town hall to discuss the organization's future direction. Various local Berkshire County stores have become involved in handing out red flowers as part of the Red Flower Campaign to reinstate Nelson's. That's the latest from the Berkshire News Network.

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0: And it is that time, superstar celebs with birthdays the 14th of July. Actress Jane Lynch from TV's Glee, Weakest Link, Hollywood Game Night, movies Best in Show, Role Models, 40-Year-Old Virgin, A Mighty Wind, Talladega Nights, The Ballad of Ricky Bobby, just to name a few. She's 66. Actor Matthew Fox from TV's Party of Five, Lost. He was in We Are Marshall, Vantage Point, Bone Tomahawk. He's 60. Actress and screenwriter Phoebe Waller-Bridge from Fleabag, Killing Eve, The Cafe. She was also in Solo, A Star Wars Story, Indiana Jones and the Dial of Destiny, and she contributed to the screenplay for the James Bond film No Time to Die. She's 41. Prominent music executive, one-time Mr. Mariah Carey, Tommy Mottola, is 78. Actor Jackie Earle Haley, who goes way back, Kelly Leak in the original Bad News Bears trilogy. He was also Moocher in Breaking Away, Rorschach in Watchmen, the newer Freddy Krueger in the Nightmare on Elm Street remake from 2010. He's 65. Former UFC champion, mixed martial artist Conor McGregor, 38 years old. And actress Nancy Olsen, who was in one of my all-time favorite movies, Sunset Boulevard. She was actually in a few more movies with William Holden, but then she went to Disney. Absent-minded professor, son of Flubber. She was also in Airport 75. God bless her. She is 98 years old today. Actress Nancy Olsen. Happy birthday, one and all. 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

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Last week, we started off nicely with Side Eye Riley. This Thursday, it's Red Hot Lava. I've enjoyed their performances in the past, so really looking forward to this Thursday night. We'll have at least Dave DeNoyer, the bass player, but we'll have

0: him and maybe some other band members on the air with us on Thursday morning to talk about Party in the Park and what's going on with Red Hot Lava. So looking forward to that. Great food, Just Kicking It Barbecue and Berkshire Kettle Creations and Lemonade. Great folks. They would love to see you. So, yeah, join us. The heat is going to be at its fullest today and tomorrow. So back down to seasonable temperatures on Thursday. So if you've never been, definitely check it out. And if you have a classic car, bring that too, but definitely bring something comfortable to sit on and get ready for Red Hot Lava. It's Party in the Park. It's all brought to you by Bedard Brothers of Cheshire, Greylock Federal Credit Union, Bishop West Real Estate, and Whoopie F.
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0: Right now, we think it's impossible.
1: Yeah, yeah.

0: Developers hope that building affordable homes could become faster, cheaper, and easier. The Berkshire Eagle reports that the 21st Century Road to Housing Act is a bipartisan behemoth of federal legislation that adds and expands housing development funding opportunities, removes redundant regulations that slow down projects, and creates new programs towns and homeowners can leverage to increase and keep the housing stock. It officially became law this past Saturday. And BSO musicians, patrons, and Berkshire County businesses are pushing back against the Boston Symphony Orchestra's decision not to renew music director Andres Nelson's contract. The Berkshire Edge reports two longtime BSO patrons, George Whiting of Dorchester and Quinn McKenzie of Boston, have gone on record with their opposition to the decision not to renew Nelson's contract, launching a campaign to pressure the BSO to reverse course. As part of the effort, the two have created a website, standwithandres.org, and an online petition requesting that the BSO hold a public town hall to discuss the organization's future direction. Various local Berkshire County stores have become involved in handing out red flowers as part of the Red Flower campaign to reinstate Nelson's. That's the latest from the Berkshire News Network.
1: ABC News, I'm Brian Clark. Oil prices are still rising as Brent crude is now more than $87 a barrel as the U.S. and Iran launch new attacks targeting each other. ABC's Karen Waz, the latest from Washington.
2: President Trump now vows the U.S. will control the Strait of Hormuz. And Trump now wants to charge a 20% fee on all cargo passing through it. He doesn't say how he would do that.
3: I want to be reimbursed because we're protecting a very rich portion of the world. We're spending money.
2: Trump's own Secretary of State, Marco Rubio, recently said such a plan would not be allowed under international law.
1: JP Morgan Chase has just reported profits of nearly $17 billion in the latest quarter, taking advantage of volatility connected to the war. The governor of New York today is expected to sign an order that would stop construction of big new data centers in the state for a year while regulatory framework is considered. This is ABC News.
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0: It's going to be sunny and hot today. 92, but heat index values as high as 95. Mostly clear tonight and still warm. 72, the overnight low tomorrow. Slight chance for showers, otherwise mostly sunny. And temperatures still up there. 89 degrees. Currently 75. 75 degrees in North Adams and Pittsfield. 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

Elton John, I'm Still Standing. 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Whoopie FM. Coming up, the Swing for Charity golf tournament to benefit Berkshire Community Action. 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It's Thursday, August 27th. So you still got time to plan for it. It's at Wabika Golf Links in Williamstown. 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

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Morning wake up in the Berkshire's greatest hits of the 80s, 90s, and more. 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Your Misty Moonlight Movie Trivia Contest. 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The one, the only Misty Moonlight Diner. 30 years this year celebrating. 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And that prize will go to the first correct caller at 458-1001 that can answer this question. Here it is. Kind of a tough one, unless you've seen the movie 1,000 times. But here's your question. What song is playing during the apartment shooting spree in the movie Face Off? Remember Face Off? Nicolas Cage, John Travolta? What song is playing during the apartment shooting spree? It's a fairly well-known song. I'll give you a hint.

0: Wizard of Oz. There you go. Looking for the name of the song playing during that scene, the apartment shooting spree. 458-1001. Call me up if you think you know it. 30-day rule applies. If you have one recently, give someone else a chance. Good luck. Whoopie F.
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1: 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Sarah, what is a medical assistant and what role do they play in today's healthcare system?
2: So medical assistants are integral parts of the doctor's office. So that can be a primary care office. It could be a specialty office like orthopedics or pediatrics. And they are the person who is the front face of the office and in the clinical space in the back. So they're helping do vital signs and all of that fun stuff, but they can also be trained to do medical records and patient registration and check-in and things like that.
1: And what makes the medical assisting program at McCann Technical School unique?
2: Our program is unique because we offer both the clinical and administrative side of medical assisting. 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There's certain competencies that the student has to achieve before they graduate and go out into the clinical world. So it allows them to really understand the full operation of a medical office as opposed to just the clinical side of things.
1: For more, go to McCannTech.org.
3: And a winner for your Misty Moonlight movie trivia contest. If you're just joining us, the question this morning in the movie Face Off, what song is playing during the apartment shooting spree? The answer, well, the hint I gave was Wizard of Oz. The answer was Over the Rainbow. Not the Judy Garland version, different version, but regardless, that was the song that was playing during that scene, and Mary Giron of Clarksburg knew it. She was the first correct caller. Haven't heard from Mary in a while, so nice job, Mary, getting that $15 Misty Moonlight Diner gift card. We'll have another question for you tomorrow morning, and that one will be supplied by Corey Bishop on Whoopee.

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1: Here's the latest from the Berkshire News Network. A sweeping bipartisan federal housing law is giving Berkshire County developers hope that building affordable homes could become faster, cheaper, and easier. The Berkshire Eagle reports that the 21st Century Road to Housing Act is a bipartisan behemoth of federal legislation that adds and expands housing development funding opportunities, removes redundant regulations that slow down projects, and creates new programs towns and homeowners can leverage to increase and keep the housing stock. It officially became law this past Saturday. And BSO musicians, patrons, and Berkshire County businesses are pushing back against the Boston Symphony Orchestra's decision not to renew music director Andres Nelson's contract. The Berkshire Edge reports two longtime BSO patrons, George Whiting of Dorchester and Quinn McKenzie of Boston, have gone on record with their opposition to the decision not to renew Nelson's contract, launching a campaign to pressure the BSO to reverse course. As part of the effort, the two have created a website, standwithandres.org, and an online petition requesting that the BSO hold a public town hall to discuss the organization's future direction. Various local Berkshire County stores have become involved in handing out red flowers as part of the Red Flower Campaign to reinstate Nelson's. That's the latest from the Berkshire News Network.

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6: Yeah, you've heard it. It hasn't changed. Mostly sunny, hot. 92 degrees for a high. Tonight, not good, sleeping weather-wise. 72, the overnight low. And tomorrow, chance for showers, but otherwise, sunny and almost like today, with a high 89 degrees. We are at, it's 8:30 in the morning, and we're at 78 degrees already. 78 for North Adams and Pittsfield. Your morning wake-up, 8:34. 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

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Your morning wake up, Berkshire's greatest hits of the 80s, 90s, and more. Whoopi FM. It's almost time. The annual Eagle Street Beach, one of the signature summer traditions in North Adams, is, believe it or not, returning for its 26th year. This Thursday, 4 to 8 p.m., basically transforming downtown into an urban beach. The rain date is Friday, but I think we'll be good for Thursday. Created by Eric Rudd, an artist, back in 1999, the event features 500,000 pounds of sand spread all along Eagle Street, inviting visitors to build sandcastles, play games, etc. The project, presented by the Barbara and Eric Rudd Art Foundation in partnership with the City of North Adams, is designed as a public art installation where participants become part of the artwork. And children ages 12 and younger can receive free giveaways while supplies last, including sand pails, shovels, hot dog certificates, and Steeplecats tickets. Specialty Minerals provides the sand, which is donated to the city after the event for municipal use. Volunteers are invited to help spread the sand beginning at noon on Thursday. Shovels will be provided, but if you want more info, you can either call 652-1929, 413-652-1929, or email Eric Rudd. That's two D's, Eric Rudd at ericrudd.com. If it's happening in the Berkshires, you'll hear about it on Whoopi FM.

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And yeah, you'll find them all right here, Whoopee FM, on this Tuesday. 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

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Hey, applications are now being accepted for the City of Pittsfield's Citizens Academy, which is a 12-week program designed to help community members understand the operations of local government. Participants will gain awareness of the various functions of city departments within municipal government, tour designated locations, and engage in breakout activities. Attendees also will learn more about service opportunities available within local government. Class size will be limited to 25 participants. These sessions will be held on Thursday evenings between August 20th and November 5th, 6 till 8 p.m., at various locations throughout the city. And during the sessions, participants will interact with department heads and other city staff to learn about the day-to-day operations, plus tour various workspaces. And to be eligible for the Citizens Academy, applicants must be at least 18.

0: 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And you can also apply online with the Citizens Academy application. If it's happening in the Berkshires, you'll hear about it on Whoopi FM.
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Now, sometimes it's due to snoring, but usually it's due to the husband crashing at his girlfriend's place. 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

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Whoopi FM wrapping things up for me, Eric Green. Stepping out. Do what you can today to stay cool, but definitely keep hydrated. We'll talk tomorrow. My favorite co-host, he's not a guest, he's a co-host, Corey Bishop, Bishop West Real Estate, joining me in the 8 o'clock hour tomorrow. And of course, that means he's supplying your Misty Moonlight movie trivia contest questions. So the first time you hear that question, that's the first time I hear it. So it'll probably be automotive related, but we'll see. Anyway, looking forward to see Corey Bishop, our guest for tomorrow morning's 8 o'clock hour. Enjoy the day. Just take it easy.

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Remember when these guys came out in the 90s? I so wanted to see them. My friends went to the concert without me because they thought I didn't like the Spin Doctors. Here's their big hit, Two Princes. 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

103.3 Whoopie FM. 1 in 5 Americans say they've judged somebody based on their first name. Now, two of the names that stand out are Karen and Chad. Now, of course, Karen drew the most negative reactions in this survey, no doubt used as a moniker for that stereotype of woman. But Chad is often used online to describe that super confident male, and that came in number two. The survey also found Gen Z most likely to judge somebody based on their name.

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The Berkshire's greatest hits of the 80s, 90s, and more. Yeah.

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1: Here's the latest from the Berkshire News Network. A sweeping bipartisan federal housing law is giving Berkshire County developers hope that building affordable homes could become faster, cheaper, and easier. The Berkshire Eagle reports that the 21st Century Road to Housing Act is a bipartisan behemoth of federal legislation that adds and expands housing development funding opportunities, removes redundant regulations that slow down projects, and creates new programs towns and homeowners can leverage to increase and keep the housing stock. It officially became law this past Saturday. And BSO musicians, patrons, and Berkshire County businesses are pushing back against the Boston Symphony Orchestra's decision not to renew music director Andres Nelson's contract. The Berkshire Edge reports two longtime BSO patrons, George Whiting of Dorchester and Quinn McKenzie of Boston, have gone on record with their opposition to the decision not to renew Nelson's contract, launching a campaign to pressure the BSO to reverse course. As part of the effort, the two have created a website, standwithandres.org, and an online petition requesting that the BSO hold a public town hall to discuss the organization's future direction. Various local Berkshire County stores have become involved in handing out red flowers as part of the Red Flower Campaign to reinstate Nelson's. That's the latest from the Berkshire News Network.

0: more money for Supreme Court security. Justice Barrett said his threats got more intense around the time of the leak in the Dobbs decision.
1: My security detail sent me home with a bulletproof vest, and I carried it into my house, put it into my bedroom, dropped it down on a table, turned around, and my 12-year-old son was standing in the doorway of my bedroom, and he wanted to know what it was and why I had it, and I didn't know how to respond.
0: ICE agents have been ordered to temporarily stop conducting vehicle stops after two deadly shootings in the last week. Multiple sources tell ABC News this is temporary to allow for new training and that officers will still conduct vehicle stops involving the most violent people. President Trump dropped his demand that countries reimburse the U.S. for protecting cargo going through the Strait of Hormuz, saying countries would instead make trade and investment deals with the U.S. This is ABC News.
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She's been a doctor, a pilot, and even ran for president. Now Barbie's going somewhere new on a postage stamp. The U.S. Postal Service partnering with Mattel on a collection of stamps featuring the iconic fashion doll through the years, dressed for 10 iconic careers from soccer player to astronaut. The release coincides with the National Barbie Doll Collectors Convention now in Austin, Texas. The Forever stamps come

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0: I'm here with Sarah McLean of McCann Technical School, our Whoopee FM industry ace for the post-secondary medical assisting program in the Berkshires. Sarah, how long does the program take to complete, and what is the weekly time commitment for students?
1: It's a 9-month program, and we are Monday through Friday from 8 to 2:45 in the classroom. In March, the students will go out on their practicum experience, which is where they're actually going out and getting hands-on experience working in doctor's office for the entire rest of the length of the program.
0: And what skills and competencies will students learn throughout the program?
1: Students are going to learn phlebotomy, injection technique, billing, coding, registration, filing, a lot of the clinical and administrative competencies that are required to sit for your certified medical assisting education.
0: And how much hands-on training is included, and what types of clinical procedures will students perform?
1: I would say about 75% of what we do in the classroom is going to be a clinical experience, so they're learning all the clinical tasks of a medical assistant's job, and then the other portion is the hands-on administrative portion.
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4: Here's your weather update for the Berkshires. Sunny skies today, hot and humid, highs around 91, a few passing clouds tonight, lows around 72. Partly cloudy skies tomorrow, very hot, highs around 86. Clear skies tomorrow night, a few passing clouds, lows around 59. Partly cloudy skies on Thursday, highs around 86. Partly cloudy skies Thursday night, lows around 58. Except for a few afternoon clouds on Friday, mainly sunny skies, highs around 81. For the forecast anytime, download our station app. That's your weather update for the Berkshires.
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1: Hey, so you're going to win that trip to Vegas to see the Backstreet Boys. Now you need a little extra spending money while you're at Vegas. Well, Mega Millions tonight, worth $637 million. There's some Vegas money for you. We've got the greatest hits while you work, playing that harmonica with the blues traveler.

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1: Here's the latest from the Berkshire News Network. A sweeping bipartisan federal housing law is giving Berkshire County developers hope that building affordable homes could become faster, cheaper, and easier. The Berkshire Eagle reports that the 21st Century Road to Housing Act is a bipartisan behemoth of federal legislation that adds and expands housing development funding opportunities, removes redundant regulations that slow down projects, and creates new programs towns and homeowners can leverage to increase and keep the housing stock. It officially became law this past Saturday. And BSO musicians, patrons, and Berkshire County businesses are pushing back against the Boston Symphony Orchestra's decision not to renew music director Andres Nelson's contract. The Berkshire Edge reports two longtime BSO patrons, George Whiting of Dorchester and Quinn McKenzie of Boston, have gone on record with their opposition to the decision not to renew Nelson's contract, launching a campaign to pressure the BSO to reverse course. As part of the effort, the two have created a website, standwithandres.org, and an online petition requesting that the BSO hold a public town hall to discuss the organization's future direction. Various local Berkshire County stores have become involved in handing out red flowers as part of the Red Flower Campaign to reinstate Nelson's. That's the latest from the Berkshire News Network.

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1: ABC News, I'm Michelle Franzen. At the White House, President Trump hosting Iraq's prime minister for talks. Tensions between the U.S. and Iran, though, at the top of the agenda. Earlier, the president announced he's backing away from his proposed 20% toll for cargo ships in the Strait of Hormuz. In Biddeford, Maine, the man fatally shot yesterday by a federal agent during an immigration operation has been identified. A family friend confirming to ABC station WMTW that Johann Sebastian Guerrero was the victim. ABC's Victor Oquendo is on scene.
2: Maine Senator Angus King saying the 26-year-old was not the intended target.
3: The question is, what did he do with his vehicle? Were officers threatened? Were the threats rising to the level that justified deadly force?
2: King says he was told none of the agents involved were wearing body cameras.
1: Homeland Security Secretary Mark Wayne Mullen directing law enforcement to temporarily halt vehicle stops in Maine. Positive data showing inflation eased in June. This is ABC News.
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The Boy George of Culture Club is in People Magazine this month talking about, lots of things. We'll tell you a snip of it coming up in about 7 minutes. We're playing the greatest hits while you work. Going all night long. Lionel Richie.

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Whoopi FM. Boy George in People Magazine this month, he's really opening up about how he takes a break from the spotlight. He says he goes out in sweatpants with a beanie on, and it gives him the luxury of seeing the world that he wouldn't see if he was dressed up as Boy George. He talks about how people kind of change, you know, and he gets to see it for real.

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5: Here's your weather update for the Berkshires. Sunny skies today, hot and humid, highs around 91, a few passing clouds tonight, lows around 72. Partly cloudy skies tomorrow, very hot, highs around 86. Clear skies tomorrow night, a few passing clouds, lows around 59. Partly cloudy skies on Thursday, highs around 86. Partly cloudy skies Thursday night, lows around 58. Except for a few afternoon clouds on Friday, mainly sunny skies, highs around 81. For the forecast anytime, download our station app. That's your weather update for the Berkshires.
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to the stars, your dreams shall always come true. Remember, if you don't happen to make it, you make it happen. 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Have a great one. I will see you soon. Good news, Sarah Sullivan back from her European vacation tomorrow.

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0: Oh, hi, Josh. 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

0: My name is Connor on the station helping you work. In a few weeks, we got Madonna, Coldplay, BTS, and others doing the halftime show for the World Cup final. Crazy Donna, you love Madonna.
1: She definitely is someone I would look up to. She's awesome. Conceited, self-centered, and arrogant, narcissist. She's got all the star qualities.
0: All the things you want to be. Madonna, I don't know if you're all that, but you're all that. Know that. We love you.

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know, it's been fun to see visitors from all over the world on social media talking about the U.S. They think that our size of drinks, like the supersized orders or the free refills, are insane. Air conditioning, the size of Costco's and Walmart, even going down to the beach and getting a fire pit. 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

0: carry, you know, everything the biggest store on the planet has right in the town of Lee.
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0: I think one of the biggest mistakes maybe is, you know, not really analyzing the plan before they jump into something new. 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It doesn't take very long. 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It possibly may go down.
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You know, we were so fortunate to have the music and the voice of George Michael from back in the day. George Michael and you originally, the band is Wham, and this put them on the map worldwide, including here in America.

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0: My name is Connor. Show of hands, how many of you have seen Suits, you know, starring Meghan Markle and all the other cast members from Suits? I'm now at season 5, so I've been addicted on TV for that. Adam, what have you been watching on TV lately?
1: You know, to be honest, I don't ever watch TV. I can't even think of that.
0: How about when you were younger? Did you watch TV when you were a kid?
1: No, not much. 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
0: Adam, you're an amazing human being. I'm addicted to Suits and my smartphone and the music on this radio station. 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

My name is Connor. If you're single and you're looking to ask somebody out on a date, you have a 20% better chance of getting them to say yes if you compliment them before you ask them out. And not about their physical appearance, but like how their eyes are amazing or they're great with strangers. Give that a try. Go get them.

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If you love the music of Luther Vandross from back in the day and also maybe some ballet, Luther Vandross honored with ballet based on his music. Luther Vandross being honored at a winter gala hosted by the Alvin Ailey American Dance Theater in New York later this year. Looking forward to that. The Boss, Turn This Up.

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7: Here's your weather update for the Berkshires. Sunny skies today, hot and humid, highs around 91, a few passing clouds tonight, lows around 72. Partly cloudy skies tomorrow, very hot, highs around 86. Clear skies tomorrow night, a few passing clouds, lows around 59.

0: time. Partly cloudy skies on Thursday, highs around 86. Partly cloudy skies Thursday night, lows around 58. Except for a few afternoon clouds on Friday, mainly sunny skies, highs around 81. For the forecast anytime, download our station app. That's your weather update for the Berkshires.
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to be performing at the World Cup finale, the halftime show. Madonna, Coldplay, Justin Bieber, Shakira, BTS also will join the 11-minute performance set to take place July 19th at New York, New Jersey Stadium.

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We've had World Cup visitors from around the planet gushing about our American fast food, and some of the bucket list things to get at American fast food places include the Double Double from In-N-Out, a cherry lemonade at Sonic, and the highly lovable honey butter chicken biscuit at Whataburger.

0: My name is Connor. Hey, Bethany. For quality of life, who do you like to spend time with?
1: I spend time with my nephew.
0: And how old is your nephew?
1: 5.
0: And what's his name?
1: Ryder.
0: Oh, Ryder. And Ryder helped you through it.
1: Yes.
0: Yeah, 5-year-olds are always upbeat. Their mood is so fun to be with.
1: Yes.
0: Thanks for calling, Bethany. Putting your mood upbeat with the music of Europe. Want a song? 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

0: Brittany, before you go, there's something I want you to have.
1: 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But wait a minute, isn't this...
0: Yeah, yes it is.
1: But I thought the old lady dropped it into the ocean in the air.
0: Well, baby, I went down and got it for you.

Who do the kids and grandkids in your family look up to? The biggest heroes for 2,000 kiddos surveyed. 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Brothers and sisters are huge to kiddos. 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

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You know, the Sphere in Vegas? 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

0: My name is Connor. It means a lot that you're here listening. Thank you so much for having us on. Anything I can do? Jump on our app, hit the chat button. What can I play for you? Let me know.
1: To improve the mood,
0: right? Roxette, you got the look.

The best U.S. city for a three-day getaway is Phoenix, Arizona. Why? Mix of budget-friendly hotels, sunny weather, plenty of attractions to fill a long weekend. Okay. It's hot down there. I mean, it's hot in a lot of places across America. But I think our town is great for a big three-day weekend. Staycation, everybody.

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0: Sophia, give us a place that puts you in a happy place.
1: Oh my gosh, I dance. 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
0: That's so good. Turn this up. It's Lynyrd Skynyrd.

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1: And now your weather update for the Berkshires. Generally clear tonight, lows around 72. Intervals of clouds and sunshine tomorrow, very hot, highs around 86. Mainly clear skies tomorrow night, lows around 59. Partly cloudy skies on Thursday, highs around 86. Partly cloudy skies Thursday night, lows around 58. Except for a few afternoon clouds on Friday, mainly sunny skies, highs around 81. And partly cloudy Friday night with increasing clouds and periods of showers after midnight, lows around 58. For the forecast anytime, download our station app. That's your weather update for the Berkshires.
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I leave you with Jen Austin. 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

Rihanna's new album is doing very well. I think several million streams. First weekend, it was 13 million streams, so good for her. Madonna is back at age 6'7". Crowded House on the Night Shift.

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Damn.

the night shift and an opportunity to go to Las Vegas and see the Backstreet Boys at Sphere. And while you're there, what about the Fountains of Bellagio? Go get your selfie. Many free activities, too, in Las Vegas. On Fremont Street, they've got a free concert series. Maybe a double up on that after the Backstreet Boys. But what a cool opportunity to just go explore Las Vegas like you've never explored before and see the Backstreet Boys. Win that trip inside our app. Backstreet Boys at Sphere, August 22nd. Good luck.

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0: 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Let's show our first responders just how much they mean to us.
1: And now your weather update for the Berkshires. Generally clear tonight, lows around 72. Intervals of clouds and sunshine tomorrow, very hot, highs around 86. Mainly clear skies tomorrow night, lows around 59. Partly cloudy skies on Thursday, highs around 86. Partly cloudy skies Thursday night, lows around 58. Except for a few afternoon clouds on Friday, mainly sunny skies, highs around 81. And partly cloudy Friday night with increasing clouds and periods of showers after midnight, lows around 58. For the forecast anytime, download our station app. That's your weather update for the Berkshires.
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